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5: Hello, someone, I'm a cool Felicia.
4: 欢迎欢迎。嗱，今集咧，不如就讲翻由你最初嚟香港嘅原因先啦。我知道你嚟系为咗读书噶，咁嗰阵时咧拣大学系点噶
5: ？Yeah, so I've always wanted to study abroad, but I actually don't have any preference on where I wanted to study. So I actually have a senior from high school. She moved to Hong Kong U as well to study, and then I was asking her for advice on where to go, and then she just recommended me, oh, HKU is so good, you should come here and study. So I applied to HKU, actually the first school I applied to, and then I applied to the other Hong Kong universities as well, but I think at that point, Hong Kong U was my first offer, and then, you know, I was a bit tired of like applying to so many universities actually because the application was so long, and I thought, ah, you know, Hong Kong U is already really good, so I should just go to Hong Kong U. But actually looking back, I felt it was a good choice, even though I didn't put much thought into it at the beginning, considering that I think in Hong Kong with the IANG visa that allows a lot of international students to get a job here and start their career here, which allows me to stay here for so long, so I'm super grateful. Whereas I feel like in a lot of different cities, it's hard even for international students to stay, right? And so they have to go home after studies.
4: Felicia 话咧，其实佢一直咧都好想去外国读书嘅，咁但系咧对于去边一度读咧就冇咩特别嘅偏好。咁啱咧佢就有一个高中的师姐，她就去了香港大学读书，她就问她意见，她就推荐给她说，啊，这里挺好的，你应该过来读啊。所以呢，第一间申请的大学呢，就是这一间了。之后呢，她也有申请过其他在香港的大学，不过那时候呢，她说香港大学呢就是最快被 offer 她的，而且讲真，她说呢，那时候申请这么多间大学呢都真的挺累的，因为申请的程序真的很长，她都去想了，啊，既然这间大学都这么好，不如直接读啦。跟着现在回过头看回，她说呢，虽然当初没想得很深，但是都觉得是一个正确的选择，考虑到香港的签证他觉得很好，因为他说比较其他的城市呢，有很多呢是国际的学生读完书之后呢是没得留低在工作，是需要继续回去家乡，所以他觉得呢这一度的签证制度呢真的对于学生非常之友善。哇，所以你是揀第一间已经揀啱咗㗎喇
5: 喎。So it was by, I would say it was, I would like to think it was by fate. I guess I was just meant to be there. Although in hindsight, I should have done a lot more research. But, yeah, actually the first time I saw the university was on my first day of school. So I was like, oh, so this is the university I applied to. But yeah, I ended up liking it. So I think it's a great choice.
4: 哇，一揀就揀到自己喜欢的学校，真是太好了。他说是啊，他觉得呢这些都是缘分来的，我注定是来到这里的，虽然事后想回应该要做多些资料搜集，但他说第一次呢亲眼见到自己间学校的时候竟然是开学的第一天，那时呢他还心里面想了一句，哦，原来这一间就是我报那间大学了。当然最后他说他很喜欢这里，所以他觉得是一个非常之好的选择。如果讲到学习啦，不如呢都教下我哋一啲嘅印尼文啦。嗱，上集呢我哋有提到啦，就係我都想问下朋友，哦，琴日系咪读书读到好嘢呀？
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5: Yeah, is yes, and then malam is like night, so banget is very, so yeah, very late, so yeah, malam banget.
4: 一齊睇多次。
5: Yeah, malam banget.
4: 啊，另外原来想形容非常，即系啊好嘢呢一个非常嘅字咧，都有另外一个说法嘅。
5: Malam sekali, that's also like very. So if it's easier to pronounce, because I think banget is like you do the ng, and then the ng maybe is quite difficult for people to pronounce the ng voice. So you can say sekali. So malam sekali, like sekali, that's also very.
4: 嗱，咁延伸少少啦。如果我想讲一啲唔同嘅情绪，啊，好开心。好唔开心或者好嬲，咁又系点讲呢？好开心系咁讲嘅
5: ，senang sekali。
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5: ，marah。
4: 嗯，明白晒啦，呢几句咧都非常之实用啊！多谢晒 Felicia 嘅分享 ，thank you。